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1: Ladies and gentlemen, boys and girls, pop goes the world by men without hats.

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Your body gets a little closer every day. It may seem I'm a million miles away. Your body gets a little closer every day. 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

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Things could work out all right. 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She went around no more. 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She don't want no kind of man. 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And what's her name? I got to know. I got to see.

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They always want more. Department 27. Deep down below, you're piecing together

but you're not home. 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